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3: 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Black is doing it, baby. 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
2: Smoke. When I was born, grandmama could see it. I be Bentley driven and very strategic.
4: I put the hood on my back. I put your face on the shirt. 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
3: I don't need a rich nigga, just somebody that can make me feel safe.
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Still stepping on shit like somebody ain't picking up dog piles.

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I see we about to step on them, K-Swiss.

We electric slide on nigga Snoop Hefner. 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

me tight, then lets me go. 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
1: Man, peace to the planet and beyond. You already know it's the kid DJ Richie Styles. Tony Q on the check-in. Good morning, Tony. What's up?
7: Good morning.
1: Hey, man, my energy's up. My energy's high. My energy is still bubbling from over the weekend, man.
7: Oh, bubbling.
1: Like I said last week, Friday, before I got up out of here, I said, man, hey, I'm leaving up out of here to go get a flight to go over to Munich to go and celebrate the carnival festivities over there. And let me just say, guys, girls, them there, you... Wow.
7: You said wow.
1: Wow.
7: Things that not be speak about. It
1: so there
7: like.
1: Was there was a lot. There was a first of all, there was a mix of rain, which is okay. It was all right. But let me just say, and with a big but, B-U-T dot dot dot. Man, the turnip was different. So salute to everybody that was out there this weekend. You know, if you were not out there, hey man, next year is a new year. Or come and find me in the Soka Garden. That's coming up later down this month, June 28th. Yes, sir. In Rotterdam, by the way, that's my shameless plug. I'm putting it in there. But yo, it was a weekend. It was awesome. It was great. So yo, shout out to everybody that was out there. Seriously, shout out, man. You guys were amazing. Wow. I got no words. If you want to find out some more of what I'm talking about, check out my Instagram. My Instagram is going to be loaded of all sorts of different wowsing situations happening. But yo, man, everybody was nicely dressed. Everybody was well partied up. And let me just say, man, the hospitality over there is nice. So shout out to the whole team over there, right? Let me see. We got some Olivia Dean happening in a little bit. Talking about Man I Need. Eminem is coming through with the real Slim Shady. This is Galaxy, the number one station for hip-hop and R&B in the morning time. Richie Styles, Tony Q. What's good on this Mayday Monday?
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0: Man, oh man, oh man, I got some butterflies for you. That's some brand new music in the mix here right here on Galaxy. But look out for some Central C with the Doja. But first, Usher's coming through. And yes, I'm talking to my boo. Good morning. Good morning.
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2: How can I be homophobic? 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The man them celebrate Eid, the trap still running on Christmas Day.

0: The trap's still running on Christmas Day. Yeah. 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

0: morning for us to talk National Days.
1: National Days are a wonderful way to celebrate and reflect on the unique identity and history. What are we celebrating today? These are the Galaxy Morning Marathon National Days.
0: That's right. These are the Galaxy Morning National Days. Indeed, of course, you already know today is the 8th day of this month. And we got some big ones to talk about this morning. I'm talking about World Oceans Day. That's going on today. So we're going to celebrate the mess out of that. So let's get into that beat right now. Let me see. I want to get the right background music going. Yes, let's go with it. Like I said, it's World Oceans Day. So if you've ever been out in the ocean, if you ever took a dive or a swam or crossed a boat or, you know, did any one of those cool sailing things on the ocean, then you would understand what I'm talking about. It is also National Best Friends Day. Now, Tony, I'm just going to ask you. You wanna take this time to send a shout out to your best friend, or do you not have any best friends?
2: I have two best friends.
0: Two best friends.
2: Yes. Yes, and three if you count my daughter.
0: Your dog?
2: Their daughter.
0: Oh, my bad, dog.
2: My oldest. The younger one still has to come into her best friend status, but for right now, I got a shout out to my best friends. If you're my best friend, you're my real bad bitch. You already know. You already know.
0: Wow. So your daughter's a real bad bitch.
2: I'm not talking about her. Huh? She's a baddie, like her mommy.
0: I'm just, you know,
2: I'm a stand on it.
0: Hey, man, hey, man. Hey, man, World Brain Tumor Day. This is something, this is a real thing, so we just got to acknowledge the fact that this is, one of those diseases out there that we got to be aware of, okay? So today is World Brain Tumor Day. Let's see what else we got going on. Team Green Britain Bike Week. So if you're from Britain and you've, been on a bike, hey, man, salute to that, all right? Let's see what else we got going on. Let me see anything else interesting for the National Days. Name Your Poison Day. Now, Tony, go ahead and name your poison day. You're going up, you're going left, you're going right. How you want it?
2: I don't know. Why would I want to name my poison?
0: Hey, man, I don't know. It's your vibe.
2: All right.
0: All right. Well, okay, those were some national days for today, the 8th day of this month, June. It is a Monday, May Day Monday. I go get the bag Monday. So let's set it up, man. Let's go. All right, green light the thing. More hits and bangers on the way. This is Galaxy in the morning time.
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0: So now it's your turn to get out. Here are Richie and Tony in the Galaxy Morning Marathon.

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And Baka got a weird case, why is he around? Certified lover boys, certified pedophiles. 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

slaves. Atlanta was the mecca, building railroads and trains. Bear with me for a second, let me put y'all on game. 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Lil Baby help you get your lingo up. What? 21, get your first.

Wakey, wakey, eggs and bacon! That's right, your number one stage for hip-hop and R&B every day, all day with the kid DJ Richie Styles. Kendrick Lamar is on the way with the Not Like Us. Kanye West is also in here with the Preacher Man too. But 42 Dogs is up first with the Thick Ones, all right? Let's go get them. Top of the morning to you, beautiful. Let's go, let's go, let's go.

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We are Galaxy Radio. 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
1: Okay. 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Turn the volume all the way to the max. Because Richie and Tony are waking you up in the Galaxy Morning Marathon.
0: That's right, baby, in the Galaxy Morning Marathon. Monday to Friday, 6 o'clock to that 10 o'clock. We in the building, baby. And, of course, you already know, Mayday, Mayday, Mayday, Mayday. It's Monday. Big hits and bangers coming your way. J. Cole is in here. Pliers is in here. Hey, shout it. Let's get to it.
1: They are already up. I wake up. Richie and Tony in the Galaxy.

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0: All day.
2: We're going to start off with baby birds leave nest in June and learn to fly. So we know that baby birds are all, the birds are starting to make their nest and stuff in April, May. We
0: Not
2: talked
0: the
2: about
0: pigeons, because I can't find them.
2: But now that they're hatched and ready, they start to leave and fly away by June. So that's the thing. Next on our Rocky Facts is June bugs. So our real beetle. So it's a real beetle, and it's called June bug. They're actually terrible flyers. So they're real. So in case you ever anybody talk about a June bug, it's a real beetle. But they are horrible flyers. They kind of fly everywhere. I guess like a cockroach. They have no sense of proper flight vision. But yes. So beware of the June bugs. And last but not least, frogs become extremely loud when there's a rainstorm.

0: especially in a, it happens a lot in June. So if you hear a lot more ribbits this time of the year, yeah, it comes after the rainstorms. But yes, they're a bit loud. You might hear them out, but you know already, you know, it's a frog. It's okay. It's okay.
1: It's
0: are you afraid of frogs, Richie?
1: Afraid is a strong word.
0: I know people that are really dislike I'm for some frogs.
1: I got some dislike. It's not like something that I'm gonna go and be like, yes, I gotta go check the frogs out, because no, I don't like frogs. But I do, however, know some friends of mine that it's really like frog phobic, man. Like really, they get freaked out about frogs. 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But yes, I'm not all the way freaked out by it. If I see a frog, I might walk the other way, but I'm not freaked out by it. You get me?
0: Yep.
1: You feel me? All right, man. That was some wacky facts for you.
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4: 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What up, y'all? 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
3: 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Ricky Rose.
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0: Galaxy in the Morning Time, let's load them up. Big hits, big energy, big action, man. Some moolah is on the way for you. But we also got some Ronnie Flex featuring DJ Dylan in here talking about Punta Cana, Canada. Yeah. That. Okay, I tell you what, Tony. Load it, man. Load it.
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0: Your number one station for hip hop and R&B in the morning time. Richard Styles, Tony Q. What's good? That's right, baby. Wakey, wakey, eggs and bakey. Can you believe it, Tony? What's good with it? What's up with it? Huh?
1: Yeah, it's Monday.
0: It's a Mayday Monday.
1: It's a Make Money Monday.
0: It's a Make Money Monday. Huh. When was the last time you made some serious money, Tony?
1: Right now.
0: Hey man, let's see what's going on. Let's see what's good. I tell you what, Tony, I got some Drake coming through for you. He's about to hit you up with that Tootsie Slide. But first, how's about we do some Mensa with Iqbal Mezzerano? And Dave and Thames is in here too with the Residuals, all right? It's your station, your number one station for hip-hop and R&B, Afro, Dancehall, all them big hits, big energy. 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
4: This is a sleazy.
0: I don't know why you made me laugh right away off the bat.
4: Because this is a sleazy story. My God, on today.
0: All right,
4: so we're going to be talking about this for a while. Okay?
0: What are we talking about?
4: Because this is a lot. Okay,
0: cool,
4: so apparently there was a sex tape from Diddy that came out.
0: A sex tape. That's wild.
4: It wasn't just wild that it was Diddy's sex tape. It was even wilder because it was Daphne Joy. Now, who is Daphne Joy? You might want to know. Well, that is 50 Cent mama named him Curtis Jackson's baby mama.
0: Oh, boy.
4: She's the mom of their son, Sire. The baby he actually likes. Okay, so how do I even break this down? Let me get into this, right?
0: The baby he actually likes.
4: You know what I mean.
0: That's wild.
4: You know he takes care of one kid. Let's not do this. We playing this game no more. The baby he actually likes, that's the young son he has named Sire. So yes, the headline is a new controversy making rounds online alleged that an explicit video surfaced. It featured Sean Combs, Daphne Joy, and an adult film actor named Sly Digler. Now, before we go any further, let's be clear. The video itself has been independently verified by law enforcement and the courts, so it's out there, and they have not yet. Sorry, it has not been verified yet by law enforcement or the courts. But DJ Flad claims that he believes the footage is authentic. I guess I haven't seen the footage, so I can't tell you if you can see the faces pretty clear who is who and who isn't who. But according to Vlad, he had previously interviewed Sly Digler years ago regarding an alleged encounter involving Diddy and Daphne Joy. And during that interview, Digler reportedly claimed that Diddy had taken his phone and recorded portions of the encounter. Now, fast forward to now, and that footage allegedly leaked online. Vlad says the material matches screenshots and information he had seen years ago. So according to him, that video is 100% real based on what he remembers seeing from Digler at the time. However, Vlad also admitted he has no idea how the footage surfaced publicly and says he doesn't know who leaked it. He even suggested the possibility that someone's phone may have been hacked. Now, this is why people are talking. The story immediately caught attention because, of course, the people involved. Now, we're talking Daphne Joy as the mother of 50 Cent's son. We're talking Diddy. Right now, it's still generating headlines. Once his name pops up, it still generates headlines given the legal issues, allegations, everything surrounding him in the last, several years. As of now, Diddy nor Daphne Joy have publicly addressed it. Well, actually, she did publicly address it, and I'm going to talk about her. But for right now, it's important to separate what's confirmed and what's speculation. So what's confirmed, DJ Vlad says he saw the video. It looks very authentic. Sly Digler discussed it, and now the video is online. So the bigger conversation is, beyond the celebrity names, many people online are asking the different question. If a private video was leaked without consent or, just leaked, should the focus be on the contents of the video or who leaked it and why? What are you thinking? Should we really, who are we narrowing in on? Of course, everybody's still on this whole 50 Cent baby mama. That's basically what everybody's going to chime in on. But yeah, it's still part of a bigger picture and a bigger case when it comes to Diddy. So when celebrity private videos leak years later, should people even be sharing and discussing them? Or curiosity still prevails? What do you think, Richie?
0: I think it's a curiosity thing, man. I think overall it's a curiosity thing, whether be it a man or it's a woman. There's still a little small envelope in your head that can be like, I wonder what you know.
4: You might want to look and see what happened there.
0: What happened there? Mm-hmm. What unfolds there?
4: Mm-hmm.
0: What type of ums and ahs
4: foolery.
0: And hoes and buffoonery?
4: Not the buffoonery.
0: Took place there.
4: Mm-hmm.
0: And in this case, yeah, it's Diddy. A couple years ago, it was Ray J and Kim Kardashian.
4: Years, that's a good bit. That's almost 20 years ago.
0: Well, that's that conversation still has a circulation. Still has a life of its own.
4: That's true.
0: There is a lot of different celebrity mess out there. There was recently a mix-up going on from, I saw an article a couple weeks ago where there was a judge and a what you call this thing? Head of police. Where the judge and the head of police were getting it on, getting it in the courtyards of the judge. So, like I said, man, these types of curiosities, yo, man, you got to be careful, all right? If you're going to get freaky like that and decide to put that shit out there, bro, be careful, okay? Be careful. That shit is wild. With that being said, with that being done, man, we got some more hits and bangers on the way for you. You already know it's Galaxy. That's the question still. Would you be actually interested in seeing what a Diddy situation might
4: freak off
0: might look like?
4: Mm-mm.
0: Would you be interested in the Epstein files freak offs?
4: Nope.
0: Would you definitely be interested not. In a Playboy, you know?
4: Those maybe.
0: Those types of
4: the
0: stuff.
4: The Epstein files is a bit wonky because those mostly were underage girls. So that's a bit, you know.
0: Would you want to see your favorite celebrities situation?
4: That part.
0: That's the question. That's the question. Ask yourself that question and see what answer you come up with. I personally got mixed feelings, bro.
4: I'm with you on that.
0: Got mixed feelings. Hey man, we got some more hits and bangers coming. You know the vibe.
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0: Y'all crazy, you know?
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1: Embrace the power of a motivation moment to transform your day. Just like a spark can ignite a flame, a single motivational quote can ignite inspiration and action. 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
0: A Galaxy Motivational Moment in your morning rush. Indeed, indeed, indeed. Top of the morning to you, top of the morning for you. Hey, if you ain't never, you know, been here when we did a motivational quote, motivational session, motivational moment, hey, the point of the motivational is myself and Tony, we gonna drop a quote, a saying, or something from somebody else that you could put it in your pocket, you could put it in your head top, you could apply it in your life's lessons, you could pass it on to your loved ones, your friend ones, or even your hater ones, you know what I mean? And in this case, Tony, I don't know what you got this morning, but I think I'm gonna let you go first.
2: Oh, okay. All right, so this quote comes from fame director Ava DuVernay. And she says, I'm not going to continue knocking that old door that doesn't open for me. I'm going to create my own door and walk through that. So that is the quote for this morning. Don't keep knocking on that old door that doesn't open for you, but create your own door and walk through that.
0: Hey, yo, that's deep. Deep. Create your own path and follow it. I like that. Interesting. Now let's see if my quote could follow up to yours, man. This one is from the law of attraction, man. This one, I'm taking it from the law of attraction, okay? So the biggest mistake we make, guys, girls, them, they're you, in life, is thinking we have more time. Now this is the truth, all right? Be present, be kind, love more, love now. You follow me, Tony?
2: Yep.
0: So again, I'm gonna repeat that. The biggest mistake we make in life is thinking we got more time. Because in actuality, time is a keeper of no man. Okay? So be present, be kind, love more, love now. With that being said, with that being mentioned, that is your motivational quote for this morning. Like I said, man, do with that what you must. Share with a loved one, share with a friend, share with somebody that may need it. And if you don't need it, pass it on to the next guy, the next girl, the next them, the next day, the next you. You feel me? In the meantime, in between this and that time, man, we got some more hits and bangers coming your way. And by hits and bangers, what are we talking about, dude? We talking about some Bruno Mars with I Just Might. We also got some Young Jock in here, man, with one of my favorite Young Jock songs, with It's Going Down. Definitely It's Going Down in the studio of Galaxy right now, right here, baby. Welcome to that 8 o'clock energy. What's good?
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0: Good morning, Tom, in the studios with Galaxy. Wakey, wakey, baby, eggs and bakey. Some Italia is on the way, talking about Nooit Echt Van Mij. Some Gims is in here too with the spa. But first, man, Burna Boy coming through with the City Boys, all right? Keeping it locked, keeping it loaded. This is your morning station, your number one station, your only station, Galaxy. 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

0: That's right, it's Richie Styles and Tony Q in the building with you straight down to 10 o'clock, singing and shouting and laughing and doing all sorts of ha-ha-ha-ha-ha stuff. Hey, Tony, you already know, man, it's Black Music Month. And by Black Music Month, you know, we're going to be going through and touching up on different celebrities, artists, you know, that did it, man. That you know, helped shaped and carved the culture that we live in today, called, you know, music, Black music, all right?
1: That's right.
0: So throughout the month of June, we're going to be featuring different diverse artists and telling you their stories, giving you a little bit about their backgrounds, how they got there, you know, what they did, the tribes and tribulations they went through to get to where they are today. And of course, how they got their names and those sorts of different things. We already had the features of Tupac to come through. We already have had the features of Bob Marley. We got some more in store for you. I'm talking about like some Master P, because I looked up some Master P. I looked up some Missy Elliott. We also got some Stevie Wonder, for example. I've always been curious about Stevie Wonder's, you know, how he got blind, you know, and what happened to this guy. But last week, Friday, we featured Craig David, man, and I did not know that Craig David went through that type of mess.
1: Right. I will say, put me up on game, because I didn't know that either.
0: I didn't know that, man. He was once very high, you know, he was Billboard's top 10 man, and then one comedian went ahead and made some jokes and fun about his life and his lifestyle. And then that wrecked and ruined his career. And then he disappeared for a while and came back bigger, badder. And the Craig David we know today. Yo, with that being said, we're done. We got some more music. I'm talking about some who we got, man? We got I Need Your Love on the way. That's by Jonah Frazier. We also got some Bad Bunny in here. Coming through for you, alright? You already know, baby, it's Galaxy. Look out for our things that happened on this day. And like I said, in that 9 o'clock hour, we're going to be featuring, today, we got, I don't know which artist we're going to do yet. Whether it be this Missy Elliott or Master P. Which one you want first, Tony?
1: Missy.
0: The Missy, alright. So down in the 9 o'clock hour, we are going to be taking a look at Missy Elliott's life. And, you know, how she got there. Top of the morning to you. Let's go get it.
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0: It's Galaxy in the Morning time. Let's get into things that happened on this day.
1: Things that happened on this day.
2: That's right, things that happened on this day. It is June 8th. So, starting with the year 1990, 2 days after a federal court declares Two Live Crew album As Nasty As They Wanna Be legally obscene, Charles Freeman, the owner of a record store in Fort Lauderdale, is arrested for selling the album by the Six Broward County Sheriff's Department, who are working undercover. He sold it to one of them. He is later found guilty of selling obscene material and was fined $1,000. Police may have motive for targeting him, of course, and because it was also trying to get him on something else. But hey, that is how bad the album was at the time. 1993 sees Mariah Carey's marrying Tony Mottola. Yes. Tony Mottola, and they legally separated in 1997. Then in 1996, sees the Fugees reworking of Killing Me Softly, featuring lead vocals by Lauryn Hill, goes to number one in the UK, where it becomes the top-selling single of 1996. Lauryn Hill, again in the news, but in 2012, she was charged with willfully failing to file income taxes in the US. Authorities said the singer earned more than $1.6 million during the 3 years that she failed to file her tax returns. So the prosecutor said her main source of income during the period of 05 to 07 was royalties from her music and films, according to court papers. So she had to, she was 37 at the time and owed about four corporations. And that is all that happened on this day. It is June 8th, 2026.
0: That part right there. And more hits and bangers on the way. We're going to see you in that 9 o'clock hour. Of course, I'll look out for your astrology reading and your black music highlight this morning. It's all about Missy Elliott, so look out for it, okay? Top of the morning, it's Galaxy.
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0: Yes, sir. We got to get it in. We got to go, man. Our star is on the way featuring WizKid with Gimme Dots. But first, though, Pressure Babe with a jig season. Let's go.
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1: 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It's like a cosmic weather forecast, telling you when to bring an umbrella for potential emotional downpours, or sunglasses for days filled with sunny dispositions. What is written in the stars for you today? Here is the Galaxy Morning Marathon Astrology Forecast.
2: Happy birthday to you, Geminis. It is June 8th, so we're going to get into this reading, right? Geminis born today are survivors with considerable more emotional stamina than typical Gemini. No matter how many times you suffer setbacks or disappointments, you come back and start again. You are hard workers who put your whole heart and soul into everything you do. And this rings true, starting with our first June 8th celebrity. This would be Mr. Ye, Kanye West. He's also having a birthday today. He is turning 49 years old today. Definitely someone who suffers from setbacks and disappointments to comebacks and starting again. Who else shares a birthday with you and Ye this morning? Let's see. We have comedian Tony Hinchcliffe, who had a big stir for the Kevin Hart roast. So he's turning 42 years old this morning. Let's see. Actor and part of the Wayans family, the oldest. Kenan Ivory Wayans is turning 68 years old this morning. Very funny. Very funny individual. And of course, from the famous family. Let's see. Maria Menounos is 48 years old. And last but not least, Lexa Doug is 53 years old. So if today's your birthday, let your Gemini spirit shine bright. Curious, confident, and of course, ready for whatever comes next. Happy birthday to you from us here at the Morning Marathon Crew.
0: That part, baby, make sure you go out and you celebrate, you cut your cake, and you enjoy that to the fullest of your abilities. Holy Moses, I just had a stumble break there for a second, bro. It's wild. Hey, man, we got some Who Heads It is

0: That's all by Archie Track featuring Brian MG. We also got some Tupac Shakur in here. We're talking about Do For Love. Hey man, it's Galaxy in the Morning Time. Like I said, look out for your black music feature of this day today. It's a good one. I promise you it's a good one. It's coming up in a little bit. It's Galaxy. Let's turn up.
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0: That's right, it's Black Music Month on Galaxy all day, every day, man, from this whole entire month of June. So, and today, this morning, we are featuring the lights of Missy Elliott. Now, let's get into that right quick so that, you know, we could be updated on what Missy went through in her life. Let's go!
4: She grew up in a rat-infested house. Her father beat her mother in front of her. At 8 years old, she was sexually abused by her cousin. She wrote letters to Michael and Janet Jackson begging them to come and save her. They never wrote back. That little girl became the greatest female rapper who ever lived. Missy Elliott was born July the 1st, 1971, in Portsmouth, Virginia. At 14, her mother finally left. They had nothing, but Missy already knew what she was going to do. She formed a group with her childhood friend, Tim Mosley. The world would come to know him as Timbaland. Before she released a single solo record, she was already writing hits for other people. Aaliyah, Whitney Houston, Beyoncé, Janet Jackson, SWV, 702, Total, quietly ghostwriting and producing for superstars while the world wasn't looking. 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At 25, she was offered her own record label, Goldmine Records, under Elektra Entertainment. 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The best-selling female rapper in Nielsen music history. 22 Grammy nominations, 4 wins. The gap between those two numbers is its own kind of erasure. She did all of this as a dark-skinned black woman who never showed her body in an industry that told women their body was their product. Missy came out in a trash bag suit, a space costume, an inflatable bubble. She was one of the first plus-size black women in hip-hop to put herself front and center without apology and paved the way for every woman who came after her. Billboard ranked her 5th on their list of the 100 greatest music video artists of all time, across all genres, all eras. First female rapper in the Songwriters Hall of Fame. First to receive the Michael Jackson Video Vanguard Award. First female rapper ever inducted into the Rock and Roll Hall of Fame. Then, Graves' disease nearly took everything. She couldn't hold a pen, couldn't write, disappeared for nearly a decade. Then in 2015, she walked out at the Super Bowl as Katy Perry's guest act. 118 million people watching. Album sales jumped 25 times overnight. The most watched halftime show in NFL history. She came out as a guest and left as the headline. In 2022, a street in Portsmouth, Virginia was renamed Missy Elliott Boulevard, replacing a Confederate monument. A black woman from the hood replaced a symbol of white supremacy with her name. So here's a real question. Hip-hop told women exactly what they had to look like to make it. Missy Elliott spent 30 years proving every single part of that was a lie. So why does the industry still push the same narrative today?
0: Yeah, so the question is, man, what you think about that, Tony?
5: I did not know that beginning part about Missy Elliott. That's a sad start.
0: Like
5: actually.
0: I said, man, what I like about this whole Black Music Tribute Month situation is we're getting to dig into the deeper parts of these celebrities' lives that you don't know, because you only see the green grass. You only see what's beneath the curtains, man. What's in the back of the curtain? And Missy definitely is one of those that, yeah, went through it, man. She had a rough start, molested as a child, seen a lot of stuff you shouldn't see as a kid, but then decided, you know, as she got older, nah, this is not what I stand for. This is not what I'm going to do. But I am going to make it make sense. Now, Tony, my question is, man, what is your favorite? What is one of your favorite Missy Elliott songs?
5: Oh, I have so many. Gossip Folks.
0: Gossip Folks. Okay. Now the question is for you. What is one of your favorite Missy Elliott songs out there? What songs would you have liked to hear? What song would you have liked to listen to? I'm gonna tell you what I'm feeling right now, just because of over the weekend. This is kind of what it was. But hey, let's go get it. Top of the morning. This is your number one session for hip hop and R&B. Black Music Month.
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I feel the wind. 5, 6, 7, 8, 9, 10, 9, 10. Begin. I sit on heels like Lauren until the rain starts coming down. Lauren, cheers.

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0: man, it's Galaxy in the Morning Time. Big hits, big energy on the way. All right, let's see what we got coming up in a little bit for you. We got some Adam Port. I'm talking about Move. We also got some KM and Idali here with the band Over. Top of the morning. We loading them up, baby.
1: 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Stay tuned.

0: It is that time of the morning for us to have a cup of coffee, guys.
1: 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Insert the coin. 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Let the smell of coffee stimulate your brain. And answer the Galaxy Coffee Break question of today.
2: So, which member of the Cypress Hill Gang is known for the group's instantly recognizable high-pitched voice on this particular song, How I Could Just Kill a Man?
0: Wild.
2: That's the name of the song. I can't tell you.
0: I know, but still, man, it's wild. Every time I hear the name of that song, I'd be like, man, did they think that through?
2: I guess not. So which member is known for the group's instantly recognizable high-pitched voice on that particular song? Let me know.
0: Let us know right here in the studios of Galaxy. Of course, 085-029, 4x2. Send a WhatsApp message. Send slide into the DM. Let's talk about it if you got it. Or just simply sit amongst yourselves and your colleagues and, yeah, man, discover the answer to that, okay? In the meantime, between this and that time, I got some ASAP Rocky for you. Stay here for life. We also got some Gunner and Chris Brown with the WGFT. Top of the morning, it's Galaxy.
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1: Fuck that bitch.
0: I was about to, but you convinced us. Should I decorate her walls or log off to Pinterest? Never too late to meditate on emotional attachments. Even if I

0: 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And Wes, we'll play it in a minute.
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4: What up? 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
2: 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What up, y'all? 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
1: 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It's T.I. 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

on the stove, water getting boiled. 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Back to back, set a track, hit the lick, get it back. Get the trick, jump the track, want my money back. 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

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you, you, you, you, you, you, you, you, you, you, you, you, you, you, you, you, you, you, you, you, you, you, you, you, you, you, you, you, you, you, you, you, you, you, you, you, you, you, you, you, 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

Some celestial sounds from Yada Lauren kicking off this brand new edition of Rosa's World here on Galaxy Radio. Welcome to the show, everybody. You've tuned in to the smoothest and most flavorful show here on Galaxy Radio, because up until 1 o'clock tonight, I get to take you into my world. That's right, Rosa G is my name, and I would like to welcome you aboard for 2 hours of all of the greatest hip-hop, all of the smoothest hip-hop, old school hip-hop, fresh hip-hop. I'm going to be giving it all to you in the next 2 hours. And what have I got for you? I got some Tupac on the way, Drake, Missy Elliott as well. Janet Jackson is going to make her appearance. But it's time for some Bruderliebde. Here they are on Galaxy Radio.

0: You are still listening to Galaxy Radio with some real nice harmony, and it's coming from Flow, F-L-O, and the Cardboard Box. You also heard Tupac, a classic track, 1995. Man, they do not make him like that anymore. I still miss that guy. He was one of the few guys that had a bit of a reasonable voice in the world of hip-hop. Everybody was just looking for a beef and looking for a fight. And he just kept real, and he called out all the powers that be as well. And I guess that didn't make him last very long, did it? At least we still have his music. The track was called So Many Tears, and that's definitely what I think of most of the time when I think of him. Anyway, you heard Tupac, you heard Flo. What is next on the turntable? We got some Moroccan style-y. His name is Distinct, and he sounds a little something like this.
1: Ja, het is een paar minuten, en dan is gewoon de hele talk over pauze. 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
2: Babaka die is 1600. 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

Well, if anybody can work it, it is a Missy Elliott or Misdemeanor, and together with the Timberland Beats for that classic track, Work It. And I remember when they started teaming up and working out, like every track that came out, they had the freshest sound, just the craziest beats, rewinding their own voices. It was bizarre and beautifully, beautifully done. I just loved it. I totally fell in love with Missy Elliott. And of course, her whole attitude. What a lady. Way before all the other attitude biatches came around, she was doing that long before. And she was doing it with a whole big smile on her face. Loving that track, Work It. And also Drake with A Rich Baby Daddy. Lots more music, like I said, coming straight your way. And the next one is a special Rosa's pick, one that has a special meaning to me, or the one that I just find amazing because I can play it over and over again. And that is one of the next tracks. Anderson .Paak together with Schoolboy Q. Am I wrong? No, you're not. You are doing perfectly fine.

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1: Whoa, whoa, whoa, whoa, whoa, whoa,
0: Mr. Him.
2: The B-Day Baddie, who else? Jonna Fraser, bringing us close to midnight on this Tuesday evening here on Galaxy Radio. And also Sigourney K, Framed for My, and Rose's Choice, kicking off the three in a row with Anderson .Paak and Schoolboy Q with their track Am I Wrong. Still some Janet Jackson coming up and a whole lot more Diggy as well. But yeah, we're approaching the top of the hour and the news, but don't worry, I will be back for another hour of Rose's World. And what do I have in that hour? Some Kendrick Lamar, some Woody Smalls, got some Teddy Pendergrass. Yeah, yeah, ladies, watch out for that one. But first, some music to get us there. I'll see you right after the break. Stay right here. Don't go away.

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unmistakable rapping and almost mumbling, of course, of none other than Kendrick Lamar. His track, A Peekaboo, kicking off the second hour of Rosa's World here on Galaxy Radio. Welcome back. If you've been listening for a while, you know what you're in the, what's coming up right for you right here, what I have in store for you. And if you've just tuned in for one more hour, up until 1 o'clock, it is Rosa's World time, where I get to give you the freshest sounds, the funkiest hip hop, and some nice old school vibes as well, with some R&B thrown in left and right. And all you got to do for that is just keep it right here on your number one hip hop station, of course, Galaxy Radio.

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definitely something I enjoy doing on a Tuesday night, twerking with your friends. This is, of course, Zeddy Will here on Galaxy Radio, and Woody Smalls before that with Lose My Number. Well, you don't have to lose my number. We are here 24/7 giving you, of course, all of the best hip-hop for your soul. And speaking of soul, there's definitely one or two soulful tracks coming up just a little later. But before that time, we're going to do some Rico Love. Do They Know?

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hitting it out here on Galaxy Radio. Ashafar and his track Awee. Also Jemani, and that track was called Falling in Love. And yeah, falling in love, that's a thing, man. 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I think like 90% of the songs pretty much ever written have been about love, or the loss of love, or the heartbreak of love, or the euphoria of love. Either way, love is all around, especially if you are here listening to Rosa's World, because I got lots and lots and lots of love for you. And so does Anderson .Paak. He's going to be getting you to come down. Ik verlang.

She don't play tracks. She sets moods. This ain't just radio. This is Rosa G running the night. This is Rosa's World.

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1: Some sweet, soulful sounds here on your radio station, Galaxy Radio. It is coming from none other than Eric Bellinger, and he's written quite a couple of songs for Chris Brown, Brandy, Justin Bieber, you name it, and this was him doing his own thing on a track called What About Us. And before that, it was Time for Some Love, because it was Teddy Pendergrass. My goodness, the voice on that man. You're my latest, my greatest. Well, that has been almost my latest track, because it is approaching 1 o'clock here on Galaxy Radio, and that means it's time for me, Rosa G, to say goodbye to you. I'll be back tomorrow night for a brand new edition of Rosa's World. Of course, stick around. We go on 24 hours a day, so keep that dial right here. Don't even touch it. And I'm going to see you guys tomorrow. Same time, same place, a brand new show. Stay fresh, stay fun.

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4: 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Going out to everybody living the life. All my real niggas.